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0: you ever feel like you're the last one to know what's going on? 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
4: A mix of sun and cloud tonight with a chance of showers and a low of plus 2. Sunshine tomorrow with some clouds in the afternoon and a high of 21 and northwest winds at 30. And sunny and 15 on Saturday. 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
2: Tonight, a mix of sun and cloud, a chance of showers with a low of +2. Tomorrow, sunny with some clouds in the afternoon and winds out of the northwest at 30 and a high of 21. And sunny and a high of 15 degrees on Saturday. 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
9: A mix of sun and cloud tonight with a chance of showers and a low of plus 2. Sunshine tomorrow with some clouds in the afternoon and a high of 21 and northwest winds at 30. And sunny and 15 on Saturday. 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
7: Tonight, a mix of sun and cloud, a chance of showers with a low of +2. Tomorrow, sunny with some clouds in the afternoon, and winds out of the northwest at 30 and a high of 21. And sunny and a high of 15 degrees on Saturday. 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

0: We know you're busy. You've got work, kids, hobbies, maybe a cat that thinks it's the boss. 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
2: A mix of sun and cloud tonight with a chance of showers and a low of plus 2. Sunshine tomorrow with some clouds in the afternoon and a high of 21 and northwest winds at 30 and sunny and 15 on Saturday. 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
2: Tonight, a mix of sun and cloud, a chance of showers with a low of plus 2. Tomorrow, sunny with some clouds in the afternoon and winds out of the northwest at 30 and a high of 21. And sunny and a high of 15 degrees on Saturday. 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
3: A mix of sun and cloud tonight with a chance of showers and a low of +2. Sunshine tomorrow with some clouds in the afternoon and a high of 21 and northwest winds at 30. And sunny and 15 on Saturday. 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
0: Lucy.
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0: Breathe.
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1: 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Wish I could call you last night. Try to make sure you're alright. I hate to know you feel alone. I found this picture on my phone. 5 hours so long. I wish you were back from Boston. I'm alone learning those lessons. You're out there.

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6: Tonight, a mix of sun and cloud, a chance of showers with a low of +2. Tomorrow, sunny with some clouds in the afternoon and winds out of the northwest at 30 and a high of 21. And sunny and a high of 15 degrees on Saturday. 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
4: A mix of sun and cloud tonight with a chance of showers and a low of plus 2. Sunshine tomorrow with some clouds in the afternoon and a high of 21 and northwest winds at 30. And sunny and 15 on Saturday. 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
6: Tonight, a mix of sun and cloud, a chance of showers with a low of plus 2. Tomorrow, sunny with some clouds in the afternoon and winds out of the northwest at 30 and a high of 21. And sunny and a high of 15 degrees on Saturday. 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

0: very recent from other countries and some from some local artists.
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2: A mix of sun and cloud tonight with a chance of showers and a low of plus 2. Sunshine tomorrow with some clouds in the afternoon and a high of 21 and northwest winds at 30 and sunny and 15 on Saturday. 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
4: Tonight, a mix of sun and cloud, a chance of showers with a low of +2. Tomorrow, sunny with some clouds in the afternoon and winds out of the northwest at 30 and a high of 21. And sunny and a high of 15 degrees on Saturday. 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
1: A mix of sun and cloud tonight with a chance of showers and a low of plus 2. Sunshine tomorrow with some clouds in the afternoon and a high of 21 and northwest winds at 30. And sunny and 15 on Saturday. 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
1: Tonight, a mix of sun and cloud, a chance of showers with a low of +2. Tomorrow, sunny with some clouds in the afternoon and winds out of the northwest at 30 and a high of 21. And sunny and a high of 15 degrees on Saturday. 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
1: A mix of sun and cloud tonight with a chance of showers and a low of +2. Sunshine tomorrow with some clouds in the afternoon and a high of 21 and northwest winds at 30. And sunny and 15 on Saturday. 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

0: We excelled at two things in school: talking too much and lunch. 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
2: Tonight, a mix of sun and cloud, a chance of showers with a low of +2. Tomorrow, sunny with some clouds in the afternoon and winds out of the northwest at 30 and a high of 21. And sunny and a high of 15 degrees on Saturday. 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
3: A mix of sun and cloud tonight with a chance of showers and a low of +2. Sunshine tomorrow with some clouds in the afternoon and a high of 21 and northwest winds at 30 and sunny and 15 on Saturday. 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
4: Today, sunny with a high of 21 degrees, a mix of sun and cloud, and 30K northwest winds. Partly cloudy tonight with a low of zero and winds out of the north at 30. And tomorrow, sunny and 15. 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
5: Today, sunny with a high of 21 degrees, a mix of sun and cloud, and 30K northwest winds. Partly cloudy tonight with a low of 0 and winds out of the north at 30, and tomorrow sunny and 15. 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
3: Today, sunny with a high of 21 degrees, a mix of sun and cloud, and 30K northwest winds. Partly cloudy tonight with a low of 0 and winds out of the north at 30. And tomorrow, sunny and 15. 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
2: Today, sunny with a high of 21 degrees, a mix of sun and cloud, and 30K northwest winds. Partly cloudy tonight with a low of 0 and winds out of the north at 30, and tomorrow sunny and 15. 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
3: Today, sunny with a high of 21 degrees, a mix of sun and cloud, and 30K northwest winds. Partly cloudy tonight with a low of 0 and winds out of the north at 30. And tomorrow, sunny and 15. 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

0: 15 U-AAA Canucks as they play four games this weekend. Two games against the Southeast Twins on Saturday, and then a doubleheader against Saskatoon on Sunday. All games are at Blackwell Diamond. Carolina took a 3-0 series lead over the Flyers last night, winning 4-1, and the Blue Jays return home tonight against the Angels.
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0: It's a mix of sun and cloud with a high of 21 today, with scattered showers, the risk of a thunderstorm, and a northwest wind gusting between 50 and 80 kilometers an hour. Tonight's partly cloudy, the wind and chance of showers continues, falling to +1. Tomorrow's mainly sunny with a high of 15, and there's sunshine through to next week, with highs of 21 Sunday, 22 Monday, and 23 on Tuesday. Find the full forecast at discovermoosejaw.com and stream the radio anywhere and anytime from the Discover Moose Jaw app.
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Good morning. I'm Cal McAnally, and this is the Mix 103 Morning Show with Prairie Mobile. It's 1 degree, but it is looking to be a nice day to kick off the weekend. High of 21, although there is a chance of a thunderstorm. We'll get to the full forecast in just a moment as we're heading into the Mother's Day weekend. Yes, don't forget, Mother's Day is this Sunday. And so today, we're going to be giving out our grand prize for Throw Mama Out the Plane. One special mom is going to win this incredible package, which includes a tandem skydive package from Skydive South Sask, along with a diamond necklace from Emerald Custom Jewelry, a mini spring clean 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
3: Sun and cloud today. We could see some showers this afternoon. Chance of a thunderstorm as well. We could see wind gusts up to 80 as we get up to a high of 21. Tonight's partly cloudy, low of 1. And then tomorrow, sunshine in 15. For Mother's Day Sunday, sunshine in 21. Currently 1 degree. And you can find the full forecast at discovermoosejaw.com and stream Mix 103 anytime from the Discover Moose Jaw app. This is Dua Lipa, Houdini. 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

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I'm Cal McAnally, and the Seymour Canada online auction is underway, so check it out as it includes savings on tons of experiences across Saskatchewan and beyond. 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

0: Mix 103 Train in 50 Ways to Say Goodbye. I'm Callum McAnally, and happy Friday. We're just about at the weekend, just one more day to make it through. We're sitting at 6 degrees, warming up to a high of 21 for this afternoon. Now, we are into the second and final day of the 20th annual 800-CHAB Family First Radiothon in support of the Moose Jaw Health Foundation. 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

0: and then a doubleheader against Saskatoon on Sunday. All games are at Blackwell Diamond. Carolina took a 3-0 series lead over the Flyers last night, winning 4-1, and the Blue Jays return home tonight against the Angels.
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0: It's a mix of sun and cloud with a high of 21 today, with scattered showers, the risk of a thunderstorm, and a northwest wind gusting between 50 and 80 kilometers an hour. Tonight's partly cloudy, the wind and chance of showers continues, falling to +1. Tomorrow's mainly sunny with a high of 15, and there's sunshine through to next week, with highs of 21 Sunday, 22 Monday, and 23 on Tuesday. Find the full forecast at discovermoosejaw.com and stream the radio anywhere and anytime from the Discover Moose Jaw app.
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Lola Young, Messy on Mix 103. I'm Callum McAnally, and happy Friday. Hey, tickets go on sale this morning for the brand new Sesame Street live production, Elmo's Got the Moves. It's coming to Moose Jaw this December. And you have one last chance to beat the box office and win yourself a pair of tickets. Right after the weekend, save your tears on Mix 103.

0: The Mix 103 Morning Show with Prairie Mobile, The Weeknd, Save Your Tears. I'm Callum McAnally. Good morning and happy Friday. It's 6 degrees, getting up to 21 for this afternoon, although we could see a thunderstorm today. We'll get to the full weekend forecast in just a moment. Now, a brand new Sesame Street live production is coming to Moose Jaw. Elmo's Got the Moves. Families in Moose Jaw will soon have the chance to sing, dance, and move along with some of television's most beloved characters. This show is coming to Temple Garden Center on December 4th. And our first Beat the Box Office winner was Jordan.
1: Thank you. That's so exciting.
0: Yeah. So you have young kids?
1: I have a young daughter. She'll be 3 at the end of August.
0: Okay. So I would assume that's who you're going to take to the show?
1: Yes, of course.
0: Is that who I can hear in the background?
1: Yes, it's Presley.
0: Presley, so you and Presley are going to enjoy the show.
1: Yes, we will.
0: That's awesome. And what kind of things is your daughter into?
1: Absolutely, everything outside.
0: Loves being in the sun, hey?
1: Yes, she really, really does.
0: That's awesome. Well, congratulations again, Jordan and Presley. Now we have one more pair of Beat the Box Office tickets that you can win right now. Send a text to 6922-MIX. 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
4: Sun and cloud today. We could see some showers this afternoon. Chance of a thunderstorm with wind gusts up to 80, reaching a high of 21. Tonight's partly cloudy, low of 1. And then tomorrow, sunshine and 15. For Mother's Day Sunday, sunshine and 21. Currently 6 degrees, and you can find the full forecast at discovermoosejaw.com and stream Mix 103 anytime from the Discover Moose Jaw app.
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0: 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So, some work underway in Moose Jaw. There's curb repair on the 600 block of Stadacona West, pipe burst on the 1300 block of 6th Ave Northwest, and asphalt patches on 10th Ave Southwest and Hastings Street. This year's infrastructure renewal project is underway. Cottle Street West continues to be closed to traffic between 4th and 2nd Ave. Construction also continues on the Highway 2 over Highway 1 overpass. Looking at gas prices as we head into the weekends, the lowest in Moose Jaw is $1.69. Many prices as high as $1.85. If there's anything else, let us know. 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

Loud Luxury and Natalie Jane, on Mix 103. Happy Friday. I'm Callum McAnally. Good morning. It's 6 degrees and we're warming up to 21 for today. It's time for your road reports with Young & Young Automotive and Minute Muffler Brake and

0: Harry Styles on your Friday morning, American Girls. I'm Callum McAnally, and thanks for tuning in to Mix 103. It's 6 degrees, and we're warming up to 21 for this afternoon. All right, it's time for a little bit of fun. 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
9: Sun and cloud today. We could see some showers this afternoon. Chance of a thunderstorm with wind gusts up to 80, reaching a high of 21. Tonight's partly cloudy, a low of 1, and then tomorrow sunshine and 15. And for Mother's Day Sunday, sunshine and 21. Currently it's 8 degrees, and you can find the full forecast at discovermoosejaw.com and stream Mix 103 anytime from the Discover Moose Jaw app. I'm Callum McAnally. We are playing the Family Pizza Kitchen Break. The game is What's in the Jeep? I give you 3 clues about something that is currently sitting in my Jeep, and you have to guess what it is. Clue number 1, it fits easily in a glove box or center console. Number 2, it can keep a whole group entertained. Number 3, you definitely don't use it while driving. What's in the Jeep? Call or text 692-2MIX. Lots of great guesses coming in here. Ashley says, a portable speaker. Nope, that's not it. Erica says, portable charger. Nope. Here's one from Frank. Of course, the answer is a handheld device or tablets. Nope, that's not it. Sam says, a cell phone. Nope. Weston also says cell phone, but that's not it. So what's in the Jeep? Call or text now, 692-2649. It fits easily in a glove box or center console. It can keep a whole group entertained. You definitely don't use it while driving. What is in the Jeep? 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

Mix 103, Ray, Where's My Husband? I'm Callum McAnally, and we're playing the Family Pizza Kitchen Break, where the name of the game is What's in the Jeep? Your chance to win a $40 gift card to Family Pizza. I give you three clues about something in my Jeep. You have to guess what it is. Clue number one, it fits easily in a glove box or center console. Number two, it can keep a whole group entertained. Number three, you definitely don't use it while driving. So what's in the Jeep? Call or text 6922-MIX. Haley says a Frisbee. Great guess, Haley, but incorrect. Phyllis says a DVD player. Nope, that's not it. Here's one from Nathan. A Rubik's Cube. Nope. Jessica says Mad Libs books. Nope, that's not what we're going for either. So what is in the Jeep? Call or text 692-2649 and you could win a $40 gift card to Family Pizza. It fits easily in a glove box or center console. It can keep a whole group entertained, and you definitely don't use it while driving. What's in the Jeep? Call or text 692-2MIX. We'll get to the correct answer after Ed Sheeran.

0: The Mix 103 Morning Show with Prairie Mobile. That's Ed Sheeran and Perfect. I'm Callum McAnally and happy Friday. We're almost at the weekend. It is 8 degrees and getting up to 21 for this afternoon. We're playing the Family Pizza Kitchen Break. It is your chance to win a $40 gift card to Family Pizza. The game is What's in the Jeep? So call or text 692-2MIX. I'm about to give you three clues about something that is currently sitting in my Jeep. You have to guess what it is. So clue number one, it fits easily in a glove box or center console. Number two, it can keep a whole group entertained. Number three, you definitely don't use it while driving. So what's in the Jeep? Call or text 692-2MIX and you could be today's lucky winner. Lots of great guesses coming in here, and we also have a lot of guesses of the correct answer, but unfortunately we only have one gift card to hand out. So the first person to get it today was Doug, who says a deck of cards. Doug, that is correct, and you are today's winner of a $40 gift card to Family Pizza. Yes, I have a deck of cards in my Jeep, probably left over from some games night or camping trip. So congratulations again, Doug, and thanks for playing along with today's edition of the Family Pizza Kitchen Break. New music from Olivia Rodrigo up next.
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1: A high of 21 with scattered showers, wind, and the risk of a thunderstorm today. From the DiscoverMooseJaw.com newsroom, I'm Cameron Kosh. The future of the Canadian Forces Snowbirds remains uncertain as debate continues over the iconic aerial demonstration team. Moose Jaw Lake Centre Lanigan MP Fraser Tolmie says canceling or pausing the squadron could lead to the loss of years of experience and culture.
2: They could change the number of shows or whatever, but they could keep these jets flying until we get new jets into service.
1: Tolmie also called the Snowbirds an important Canadian symbol and says now is the time to support them, not cancel them. It's day two of the 800CHAB Family First Radiothon. Donations poured in yesterday, and the goal of $150,000 is in sight. This year, we're raising money to expand chemo.

Mix 103, Teddy Swims the Door. I'm Callum McAnally, good morning, and a brand new Sesame Street Live production called Elmo's Got the Moves is coming to Moose Jaw, Temple Garden Center, December 4th. 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

0: Tate McRae, on Mix 103. I'm Callum McAnally, and happy Fridays. We're just about at the weekend. It's 8 degrees, warming up to a high of 21 for this afternoon. 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
1: Sun and cloud today. We could see some showers this afternoon. Chance of a thunderstorm with wind gusts up to 80, reaching a high of 21. Tonight's partly cloudy, low of 1, and then tomorrow sunshine and 15 for Mother's Day Sunday, sunshine and 21. Currently, it's 8 degrees. You can find the full forecast at discovermoosejaw.com and stream Mix 103 anytime from the Discover Moose Jaw app.
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2: You played it cool and I played it dumb. 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

0: The Mix 103 Morning Show with Prairie Mobile. It's 8 degrees, warming up to 21 for this afternoon. And now your school news with the Prairie South School Division and Holy Trinity Catholic School Division. I'm Callum McAnally, and graduating students are facing excitement and uncertainty as they prepare to move on from high school this year. Brett Young is a career development consultant at Central Collegiate, and he says much of the pressure comes from not knowing what the future will look like.
1: Sometimes in this generation, they love to know what's the next thing that's going to come, and sometimes it doesn't always happen that way. Even the friends, you know, that they are leaving behind, like they've been through elementary and high school together, it's just the unknown of what's going to happen next.
0: He also says reminding students that career paths can change helps reduce anxiety during graduation season. Today at St. Michael's School, there's going to be a free hot dog lunch for students. At Central Collegiate today, there's an SLC pizza sale in the Grade 12 Lounge, only $2.50 per slice. And Ecole Palliser Heights is getting ready for their drama production, Who Me? Yes, You. It's taking the stage on Tuesday, May 12th. And that's your school news with the Prairie South School Division and Holy Trinity Catholic School Division.
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0: We are into the second and final day of the 20th annual 800 CHAB Family First Radiothon in support of the Moose Jaw Health Foundation. 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
0: Sun and cloud today. There is a chance of some showers this afternoon. Maybe even a thunderstorm with wind gusts up to 80 as we get up to a high of 21. Tonight's partly cloudy, low of 1. Tomorrow, sunshine and 15. And then for Mother's Day Sunday, sunshine and 21. Currently 12 degrees. You can find the full forecast at discovermoosejaw.com and stream Mix 103 anytime from the Discover Moose Jaw app. This is the Kid Leroy and Justin Bieber. Stay.

Bruno Mars and Risk It All on Mix 103. Good morning and happy Friday. Finally at the end of the week. We're almost at the weekend. I'm Callum McAnally. It is 12 degrees and we're getting up to 21 for this afternoon.

The Kid Laroi and Justin Bieber stay on Mix 103. I'm Callum McAnally, and we have our final winner of Beat the Box Office tickets to Elmo's Got the Moves. We'll give them a call right after Sia, the greatest, on Mix 103.

0: 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I'm Callum McAnally, and happy Friday. It's 8:20, 12 degrees and warming up to a high of 21 for this afternoon. A brand new Sesame Street live production, Elmo's Got the Moves, is coming to Moose Jaw. So families in Moose Jaw will very soon have the chance to sing, dance, and move along with some of television's most beloved characters. And we have our last winner of a pair of Beat the Box Office tickets to Elmo's Got the Moves. So let's give them a quick call.
1: Hello?
0: Hello, Caitlin?
1: Hi, yep.
0: It's Callum from Mix 103. How are you?
1: I'm good. How are you?
0: I'm good. So do you have an idea why I might be phoning you this morning?
1: Did I win Elmo tickets?
0: You did win Elmo tickets. Congratulations.
1: Oh, perfect. Thank you.
0: Yeah. So you have a little one who's 19 months old?
1: Yep. His name is Bentley.
0: Bentley. And what kind of things is Bentley interested in?
1: I've been trying to get him into Elmo a lot lately. He hasn't been overly interested, but I'm hoping by December he will be.
0: I'm sure by December he'll be very interested in Elmo. This is going to be such a fun show for you guys.
1: But he really likes early 2000s movies, the stuff I grew up on.
0: That's awesome. So what kind of movies?
1: Yeah, the good stuff. Well, he really likes Bolt.
0: Oh, yeah.
1: He really likes Cars. That's a big one.
0: Of course. Cars is a classic, hey?
1: Over the Hedge is another big one he likes.
0: Nice.
1: Yeah, lots of classics. Yeah.
0: Well, congratulations, Caitlin and Bentley. This is going to be a fun show for you guys. Over the Hedge. I forgot about that one. Loved watching that movie as a kid. Elmo's Got the Moves is coming to Temple Garden Center December 4th. Tickets go on sale this morning, 10 a.m. at sasktix.ca.
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2: A high of 21 with scattered showers, wind, and the risk of a thunderstorm today. From the DiscoverMooseJaw.com newsroom, I'm Cameron Kosh. The future of the Canadian Forces Snowbirds remains uncertain as debate continues over the iconic aerial demonstration team. Moose Jaw Lake Center Lanigan MP Fraser Tolmie says canceling or pausing the squadron could lead to the loss of years of experience and culture.
3: They could change the number of shows or whatever, but they could keep these jets flying until we get new jets into service.
2: Tolmie also called the Snowbirds an important Canadian symbol and says now is the time to support them, not cancel them. It's day two of the 800CHAB Family First Radiothon. Donations poured in yesterday, and the goal of $150,000 is in sight. This year, we're raising money to expand chemotherapy services at the Dr. F.H. Wigmore Regional Hospital, purchasing additional chairs, IV pumps, and other critical items. Danielle Dorr shared her cancer journey with us.
4: Started this 10 years ago, did the 12 rounds of chemo in Regina at the Alan Blair. And then the last 9 years, I have been a patient of the Moose Jaw Hospital, doing my immunotherapy every 3 weeks, like clockwork here in Moose Jaw. The girls are amazing here, but like it's been said, we need more space, badly.
2: You can donate by calling 306-691-4483 or by stopping by the Temple Garden Center in person.

Taylor Swift on Mix 103, The Fate of Ophelia. I'm Callum McAnally, and we have our grand prize winner of Throw Mama Out the Plane. We're about to learn who's winning that skydive package right after Mariana's Trench, Stutter, on Mix 103.

0: The Mix 103 Morning Show with Prairie Mobile. Happy Friday. I'm Cal McAnally. It's 12 degrees, warming up to 21 for today. And we have our grand prize winner of Throw Mama Out the Plane. Okay, so Christine was nominated by her son, Desmond. And our very own Avery LeBlanc gave her a call.
1: Do you have an idea of why I might be calling you here this morning?
2: Potentially, yes.
1: Okay, because Desmond gets to throw you out the plane.
2: Yes!
1: How are you feeling?
2: I kind of feel like I could throw up right now, but it's

0: awesome.
1: Save that for after the jump, Christine.
0: Yes, I will.
1: Oh, goodness. So I guess Desmond's going to be the one that comes with you then, hey?
0: Yeah, absolutely. I wouldn't want anyone else beside me.
1: Oh, that's going to be so much fun. And also, along with that skydive, you get a diamond necklace from Emerald Custom Jewelry, a mini spring clean from CC's Crazy Cleaning, so you can take a day off from cleaning, a $50 gift card to My Addictions Clothing Boutique, $15 to Bugsy's Irish Pub, a free haircut and products from Sheer Art Hair Studio, $50 in the Mom Market Saskatchewan cash, and then also a $50 gift card to Evans Florist. So you're going to have a lot of shopping to do on top of all that.
0: I am. That's awesome.
1: Awesome. What are you looking forward to here this Mother's Day?
0: I work till Sunday, but I have Monday, Tuesday off, so I'll enjoy it.
1: Well, that's good. I mean, Monday, Tuesday off is underrated in my books, I'd say.
0: It is. Awesome. Thank you so much.
2: Aw, well, congratulations, Christine. That is going to be so much fun for you and Desmond. And we still have a runner-up winner to announce as well for Throw Mama Out the Plane, so stick around. It's Throw Mama Out the Plane with the Mom Market Saskatchewan, Sheer Art Hair Studio, Bugsy's Irish Pub, Skydive South Sask, and Mix 103.
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2: Sun and cloud today. There is a chance of some showers this afternoon. Maybe even a thunderstorm as well, with wind gusts up to 80, but reaching a high of 21. Tonight's partly cloudy, low of 1. Tomorrow, sunshine and 15. And then for Mother's Day Sunday, sunshine and 21. Currently 12 degrees. Find the full forecast at DiscoverMooseJaw.com and stream Mix 103 anytime from the Discover Moose Jaw app. This is Zara Larson, Midnight Sun on Mix 103.

Mix 103. Happy Friday. I'm Callum McAnally. Good morning. It's 8:53 and 12 degrees, warming up to 21 for this afternoon. It's time for your road reports with Young & Young Automotive, Edmund Muffler Brake and Wheel. 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So in Moose Jaw, we're looking at curb repair on the 600 block of Stadacona West. Pipe burst on the 1300 block of 6th Ave Northwest and asphalt patches on 10th Ave Southwest.

0: Hastings Street. The infrastructure renewal project is underway. Cotto Street West continues to be closed to traffic between 4th and 2nd Ave. Construction also continues on the Highway 2 over Highway 1 overpass, so watch for workers there. Looking at gas prices as we head into the weekend, the lowest in Moose Jaw is 167. Most stations sitting around 185. If there's anything else, let us know. 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
2: 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And Moose Jaw's housing market is red hot, but low inventory is turning up the heat on buyers.
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0: 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So it's time to announce our runner-up for Throw Mama Out the Plane. Let's give them a quick call and let them know.
1: Hello?
0: Hello, Erica.
1: Hi.
0: Hey, it's Callum McAnally from Mix 103. How you doing?
1: How are you?
0: I'm doing really good. So I'm phoning you this morning. I've got some good news and some bad news. We'll start with the bad news is, unfortunately, you didn't win the grand prize for Throw Mama Out the Plane. Darn, I know. But the good news is that you are one of our runner-up winners.
1: Okay.
0: Yeah, so
1: great.
0: Here's what that includes. You still get a pretty cool prize package. You get a diamond necklace from Emerald Custom Jewelry, a $50 gift card to My Addictions Clothing Boutique, a $15 gift card to Bugsy's Irish Pub, $50 in Mom Market Saskatchewan cash, and a $50 gift card to Evan's Florist.
1: Wow, that's a lot.
0: Yeah, and that's all thanks to your husband's nomination.
1: Yes, his awesome write-up.
0: Did you have a good chat with him afterwards?
1: Yeah, I was very surprised. My kids were really excited.
0: Yeah, and in the write-up it says you have four kids. They keep you pretty busy, hey?
1: Yes, they do their best.
0: And what kind of activities are they into?
1: We've got football and baseball and musicals and swimming.
0: Oh, lots of stuff. Are they teenagers or?
1: My kids are between the ages of 8 and 12.
0: That's awesome. So, Erica, do you have any big Mother's Day plans this year?
1: I'm really excited. We're going to go this afternoon and do a hike at Elbow, which is our lake place for summer.
0: Okay. And are you spending the whole weekend there?
1: No, because we have activities.
0: You have, you're too busy being a mother.
1: Yes. So I chose this afternoon.
0: Hey, well, that's a good choice. Looks like the forecast is looking good. Hopefully the thunderstorms stay away for you.
1: Awesome. Well, I really appreciate your call. Thank you so much for the prizes. That's
0: of course.
1: Fantastic.
0: Congratulations again, Erica. It's Throw Mama Out the Plane with Fraser Tolmie MP, Moose Jaw Lake Center Lanigan, CC's Crazy Cleaning, My Addictions Clothing Boutique, Skydive South Sask, and Mix 103.
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5: A mix of sun and cloud and 21 degrees with scattered showers, the chance of a thunderstorm, and wind gusts up to 80 today. Partly cloudy overnight, wind and showers continue, falling to plus 1, and tomorrow's mainly sunny and 15. The Seymour Canada online auction is on now. 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

0: 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We're looking at some pretty good weather for this Mother's Day weekend. A high of 21 for this afternoon, although we could see some thunderstorms today. 15 on the way for tomorrow, and then for Mother's Day Sunday, sunshine and 21. You can find the full forecast anytime at discovermoosejaw.com or the app.
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Happy Friday. I'm Kyle McAnally, and thanks for tuning in to Mix 103. It's going to be a beautiful day, up to 21 degrees for this afternoon, with Bruno Mars, I Just Might, on Mix 103.

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1: Now, your Discover Moose Jaw weather.
2: A mix of sun and cloud and 21 degrees with scattered showers, the chance of a thunderstorm, and wind gusts up to 80 today. Partly cloudy overnight, wind and showers continue, falling to plus 1, and tomorrow's mainly sunny and 15. 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

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I'm Callum McAnally, and in Prairie Gold lacrosse action tonight, the Moose Jaw Mustangs are hosting the Winnipeg Blizzard. 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
1: Now, your Discover Moose Jaw weather.
2: A mix of sun and cloud and 21 degrees with scattered showers, the chance of a thunderstorm, and wind gusts up to 80 today. Partly cloudy overnight, wind and showers continue, falling to plus 1, and tomorrow's mainly sunny and 15. 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

0: Sean Hook and Vanessa Hudgens reminding me on Mix 103. I'm Callum McAnally. Good morning. And coming to Moose Jaw this December to Temple Garden Center is Elmo's Got the Moves. Tickets are on sale now. And we had one more winner of Beat the Box Office tickets earlier this morning. Congratulations to Caitlin. She's going to be bringing her 19-month-old kid, Bentley, to this show.
1: I've been trying to get him into Elmo a lot lately. He hasn't been overly interested, but I'm hoping by December he will be.
0: I'm sure by December he'll be very interested in Elmo. This is going to be such a fun show for you guys.
1: But he really likes early 2000s movies, the stuff I grew up on.
0: That's awesome. So what kind of movies?
1: Yeah, the good stuff. Well, he really likes Bolt.
0: Oh, yeah.
1: He really likes Cars. That's a big one.
0: Of course. Cars is a classic, hey?
1: Over the Hedge is another big one he likes.
0: Nice.
1: Yeah, lots of classics. Yeah.
0: Congratulations again, Caitlin and Bentley. This is going to be a fun show for you guys. Elmo's Got the Moves is coming to Temple Garden Center December 4th. Tickets are on sale now at sastix.ca.
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3: 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And Moose Jaw's housing market is red hot, but low inventory is turning up the heat on buyers.
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2: Scattered showers, wind, and a high of 21 today. From the DiscoverMooseJaw.com newsroom, I'm Cameron Kosh. Questions are continuing to grow around the future of the Snowbirds as uncertainty remains whether the team will fly beyond 2026. Moose Jaw Lake Center Lanigan MP Fraser Tolmie says he's concerned a pause or cancellation could have long-term impacts on the team.
3: We'll lose all of that corporate knowledge and all of that excellence that's handed down from year to year.
2: Tolmie also argued that Tudor Jets could continue operating until replacement aircraft are brought into service. Day 2 of the 20th Annual Family First Radiothon is underway at Temple Garden Center in support of the Moose Jaw Health Foundation. This year's goal is to raise $150,000 to increase chemotherapy services at the Dr. F.H. Wigmore Regional Hospital. Dr. Mark Brown has been a part of the Radiothon for 2 decades and knows the importance of expanding the chemotherapy unit.
4: We have a great new facility in Moose Jaw. It's lovely to have the hospital, and it's just wonderful to be able to offer chemotherapy services to our cancer patients and the other work that they do in the ambulatory unit apart from chemo. And we want to try and keep this local.
2: You can find the latest total from the Radiothon on discovermoosejaw.com. Donations can be made by coming down to the Temple Garden Center in person, calling 306-691-4483, or by visiting the Moose Jaw Health Foundation website. Moose Jaw's housing market continues to heat up, but the bigger issue may be the lack of homes available. According to the Saskatchewan Realtors Association, Moose Jaw had just over 51 days of housing inventory available in April. Vice President of Communications, Tyler Hudy, says demand remains strong while supply struggles to keep pace.
5: Sales were up 17% year over year, and that benchmark price in Moose Jaw hit another record, and the market is kind of sitting at about 1.69 months of supply. So to put that in perspective, that's roughly 51 days of inventory available across the entire market in Moose Jaw.
2: The benchmark price for a home in Moose Jaw now sits at just over $294,000, up 6.3% from last year. A Moose Jaw restaurant is receiving support through a national business grant. DeBestie's Restaurant and Bar received a $10,000 grant through DoorDash Canada's Black Food Energy Program. Owner Dee Afalayan says the grant is helping recognize the work her business has put into serving authentic Nigerian food locally.
6: Winning that award just makes it feel like we're home and we're just doing the right thing and people love the food at the restaurant. Yeah, it means a lot to us.
2: The restaurant has operated in Moose Jaw since 2021. WorkSafe Saskatchewan is rolling out a new strategy focused on worker safety, health, and well-being across the province. With more, here's J.D. Houghton.
7: WorkSafe Saskatchewan says its new approach reflects changing workplaces and the need for a more complete focus on employee safety. The updated strategy includes stronger return-to-work programs for injured workers, a greater focus on psychological health and safety, and the use of technology to help prevent injuries and occupational disease exposure in healthcare settings. The province says Saskatchewan is moving into a new era of workplace safety by encouraging workers and employers to share responsibility for preventing injuries and fatalities. Around 2,500 workers are seriously injured in Saskatchewan each year. For Discover Moose Jaw News, I'm J.D. Houghton.
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2: In case you missed it, the Warriors added 10 players in yesterday's WHL Prospects Draft. Out of those 10 players, 5 were from Saskatchewan. You can check out the full story on our website. In Prairie Gold lacrosse action tonight, the Moose Jaw Mustangs host the Winnipeg Blizzard. It gets going at 8 o'clock at the Kinsman Sportsplex. Lots of local baseball this weekend. The 18U AAA Canucks host the Saskatoon Cubs for a doubleheader tomorrow at Roswells Park. And the 18U AAs are down in Estevan for a pair against the Brewers tomorrow. A busy weekend for the 15U AAA Canucks as they play 4 games this weekend, 2 games against the Southeast Twins on Saturday, and then a doubleheader against Saskatoon on Sunday. All games are at Blackwell Diamond. Carolina took a 3-0 series lead over the Flyers last night, winning 4-1, and the Blue Jays return home tonight against the Angels.
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2: It's a mix of sun and cloud with

0: high of 21 today with scattered showers, the risk of a thunderstorm, and a northwest wind gusting between 50 and 80 kilometers an hour. Tonight's partly cloudy. The wind and chance of showers continues, falling to plus one. Tomorrow's mainly sunny with a high of 15. And there's sunshine through to next week with highs of 21 Sunday, 22 Monday, and 23 on Tuesday. Find the full forecast at discovermoosejaw.com and stream the radio anywhere and anytime from the Discover Moose Jaw app.
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He'll be taking the stage at Country Thunder Saskatchewan on Saturday, July 11th. That's Cameron Whitcomb and You and Me. I'm Callum McAnally, and happy Friday. We're just about at the weekend, heading into the Mother's Day weekend. Don't forget to give your mom a call this Sunday and wish her a happy Mother's Day. 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
1: A mix of sun and cloud and 21 degrees with scattered showers, the chance of a thunderstorm, and wind gusts up to 80 today. Partly cloudy overnight, wind and showers continue, falling to plus 1, and tomorrow's mainly sunny and 15. 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

Mix 103, Alicia Moffat, Lay Your Light. I'm Cal McAnally, good morning. And Olivia Rodrigo's new album is set to be released on June 12th called You Seem Pretty Sad for a Girl So In Love. And this is the lead single off of the album. 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

0: We excelled at two things in school: talking too much and lunch. Oh, and talking too much during lunch. 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
4: Now, your Discover Moose Jaw weather.
8: A mix of sun and cloud and 21 degrees with scattered showers, the chance of a thunderstorm, and wind gusts up to 80 today. Partly cloudy overnight, wind and showers continue, falling to plus one. And tomorrow's mainly sunny and 15. 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

0: Tyler Shaw, Kiss Goodnight on Mix 103. I'm Callum McAnally, and happy Friday. We're just about at the weekend. Just a few more hours to get through. Looking at a high of 21 for this afternoon. There is a possibility of some thunderstorms later today, but we're looking at some decent weather for this weekend. 15 for tomorrow, and then for Mother's Day Sunday, high of 21. You can find the full forecast anytime at discovermoosejaw.com or on the app.
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0: That's Daniel Powder, and I'm Ken O'Neill. Welcome to Friday. You know we're only a week away from May long weekend? Yes. Zara Larsson is coming up next. The See More Canada auction is on our website. 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
1: Now, your Discover Moose Jaw weather.
11: A high of 21 today with scattered showers, the risk of a thunderstorm, and wind gusts between 50 and 80 kilometers an hour in the late afternoon. Partly cloudy and plus one as the wind and showers continue into the evening, and tomorrow's mainly sunny with a high of 15. 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

0: Man a Ninja.
1: Tame Impala and Jenny from Blackpink coming up in just a sec with Dracula. It's officially census time. This happens every 5 years, and it's kind of census week right now. So keep an eye out for that invitation in the mail. It's mandatory. We've got to get this done by next Tuesday, or we could face a $500 fine.
2: Really? It's dinner time. Need a little help stirring up the conversation?
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12: A high of 21 today with scattered showers, the risk of a thunderstorm, and wind gusts between 50 and 80 kilometers an hour in the late afternoon. Partly cloudy and plus one as the wind and showers continue into the evening. And tomorrow's mainly sunny with a high of 15. 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

0: Walk Off the Earth and Red Hands. Good afternoon. I'm Ken O'Neill. Elton John and Britney Spears in just a minute. Have you got the app yet? You can have the latest info with you always. 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
1: Now, your Discover Moose Jaw weather.
11: A high of 21 today with scattered showers, the risk of a thunderstorm, and wind gusts between 50 and 80 kilometers an hour in the late afternoon. Partly cloudy and plus one as the wind and showers continue into the evening, and tomorrow's mainly sunny with a high of 15. 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
1: The Discover Moose Jaw Cup lines up with a pair of NHL playoff games tonight as round two continues. The action gets underway at 5 o'clock with the LBBD Auto Body Canadiens right back at it against the 1-0 Tip Top Roofing Sabres in game two of their series. 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Two games tonight, both with big implications as the Discover Moose Jaw Cup continues to take shape.
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6: A high of 21 today with scattered showers, the risk of a thunderstorm, and wind gusts between 50 and 80 kilometers an hour in the late afternoon. Partly cloudy and plus one as the wind and showers continue into the evening. And tomorrow's mainly sunny with a high of 15. 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

0: Kaiza and Hideaway with Ken O'Neill. Bruno Mars, I Just Might. Before that, He Just Might go 6 weeks at number one on American Top 40 with Ryan Seacrest. Catch the countdown right here tomorrow afternoon at 2.
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8: A high of 21 today with scattered showers, the risk of a thunderstorm, and wind gusts between 50 and 80 kilometers an hour in the late afternoon. Partly cloudy and plus one as the wind and showers continue into the evening, and tomorrow's mainly sunny with a high of 15. 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
0: Now, your Discover Moose Jaw weather.
8: A high of 21 today with scattered showers, the risk of a thunderstorm, and wind gusts between 50 and 80 kilometers an hour in the late afternoon. Partly cloudy and plus one as the wind and showers continue into the evening. And tomorrow's mainly sunny with a high of 15. 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

0: Metric and Breathing Underwater with Ken O'Neill. Dua Lipa next. Round two of the Stanley Cup playoffs continue tonight. Hopefully, Montreal can tie the series with Buffalo at one each. That's the early game. And it's game three for the Ducks and Golden Knights. That's the late game.
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2: 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And Moose Jaw could soon get answers on the future of the Royal Canadian Air Force Snowbirds. 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
2: A mix of sun and cloud with a risk of a thunderstorm. In the discovermoosejaw.com newsroom, I'm TJ England. Moose Jaw residents and Canadians will be provided clarity later this month on the future of the Royal Canadian Forces Snowbirds. Here's reporter J.D. 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
3: Moose Jaw Lake Centre Lanigan MP Fraser Tolmy said yesterday that the federal government may be preparing to pause the aerobatic team and claims the Snowbirds are not booking shows for the 2027 air show season. In response, the defence minister says the Royal Canadian Air Force remains proud of the team's legacy and that Canadians will continue to enjoy the iconic Snowbird formation for generations to come. The defence minister is expected to visit Moose Jaw on May 19th to provide more

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1: Now, your Discover Moose Jaw weather.
2: A high of 21 today with scattered showers, the risk of a thunderstorm, and wind gusts between 50 and 80 kilometers an hour in the late afternoon. Partly cloudy and plus one as the wind showers continue into the evening. Tomorrow's mainly sunny with a high of 15. Sunday sunny, high of 21. Monday's sunny, high 22. And sunshine on Tuesday with a high of 24. Find the full forecast at discovermoosejaw.com and stream the radio anywhere and anytime from the Discover Moose Jaw app.
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0: The Weeknd and Daft Punk, I Feel It Coming. I'm Ken O'Neill. Bruno Mars, Risk It All. 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
10: A high of 21 today with scattered showers, the risk of a thunderstorm, and wind gusts between 50 and 80 kilometers an hour in the late afternoon. Partly cloudy and plus one as the wind and showers continue into the evening, and tomorrow's mainly sunny with a high of 15. The Seymour Canada online auction is on now. 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
1: Now, your Discover Moose Jaw weather.
2: A high of 21 today with scattered showers, the risk of a thunderstorm, and wind gusts between 50 and 80 kilometers an hour in the late afternoon. Partly cloudy and plus one as the wind and showers continue into the evening. And tomorrow's mainly sunny with a high of 15. 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

0: Zach Zoya and Benny Adam. That start over. Good afternoon. I'm Ken O'Neill. Ed Sheeran coming up. Also, a news update at 4. Toronto Blue Jays going to try to come off that 4-game losing streak they had yesterday off. And today, they're back home to host the Angels beginning tonight. Addison Barger expected back in the Jays lineup. And an update on Alejandro Kirk. He's expected back from thumb surgery at the end of May.
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4: Partly cloudy with scattered showers, the risk of a thunderstorm, and wind gusting between 50 and 80 kilometers an hour, leading into a clear night, low minus 7. Tomorrow's mainly sunny, high of 14. And Sunday sunny, high 21. 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

We're about half an hour away from your 5 o'clock local news update. I'm Ken O'Neill with nothing but hit music for your Friday afternoon. Sports Car, here's Tate McRae.

0: Jordan, and like magic, good afternoon. I'm Ken O'Neill. We all know that we should get out more. And again this summer, the Canada Strong Pass is back. 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
5: Now, your Discover Moose Jaw weather.
6: Partly cloudy with scattered showers, the risk of a thunderstorm and wind gusting between 50 and 80 kilometers an hour leading into a clear night, low minus 7. Tomorrow's mainly sunny, high of 14, and Sunday sunny, high of 21. 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

0: I'm Ken O'Neill. That's Tegan and Sarah with Closer. Have you signed up yet for the daily news? 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We've got a link for you to sign up on the app or the website. And coming up at 5, a local news update. Sabrina Carpenter, Manchild, is next.
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1: The other project includes a new home for antique trucks that are no older than 1920. Spring seeding is officially underway in Saskatchewan, but progress remains well behind normal for this time of year. Cameron Kosh has more.
2: The latest provincial crop report shows just 3% of the 2026 crop is in the ground, compared to the five-year average of 12%. The southwest region is furthest along at 7% seeded, while some regions in the north and east have yet to begin due to frozen ground, flooding, and washed-out roads. Triticale and Durham are leading the cereal crop seeding so far, while pulse and oilseed crops are only beginning to ramp up. However, warmer and drier weather over the past week is allowing more producers to return to the field. We've got the full report on discovermoosejaw.com.
1: The province says multiple safeguards are built into Saskatchewan's new Compassionate Intervention Act. Justice Minister Tim McLeod says individuals would be reviewed by medical professionals at a hearing panel within hours of an initial assessment.
3: If at any point in that process it's deemed that the individual actually has regained capacity, the level of intoxication and severity of their addiction has relinquished enough that the person can actually make healthy choices on their own, then they would no longer qualify for detention.
1: He added that the legal counsel would be provided throughout the process.
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5: In Prairie Gold lacrosse action tonight, the Moose Jaw Mustangs host the Winnipeg Blizzard. It all gets going at 8 o'clock at the Kinsman Sportsplex. Lots of local baseball this weekend. The 18-year AAA Canucks host the Saskatoon Cubs for a doubleheader tomorrow at Ross Wells Park. The 18U AAs are down in Estevan for a pair against the Brewers. And a busy weekend for the 15U AAA Canucks as they play four games this weekend. Two games tomorrow and then a doubleheader on Sunday. All the games are at Blackwell Diamond. Over to the badminton court, it was the Prairie South Elementary Badminton Finals. See all the local winners in our sports roundup. The Moose Jaw Warriors added 10 prospects to their organization yesterday in the Western Hockey League draft. General Manager Jason Ripplinger had this to say following the completion.
6: Well, I think we did a good job. I think we covered a lot of areas. I think we got a real good goalie built from the back end out again and got some size and grit and some skill, which was really important to get.
5: In total, the Warriors drafted 5 forwards, 4 defensemen, and 1 goalie. The Warriors will welcome these new faces to their development camp later this month. In the NHL playoffs tonight, Montreal is in Buffalo trying to even their series in Game 2, and the Ducks and Golden Knights will tangle for Game 3 of their series tied at 1. And the Blue Jays open up a 3-game series against the Angels tonight at home. We want your local sports scores and stories. 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
4: Now, your Discover Moose Jaw weather.
1: Partly cloudy with scattered showers. The risk of a thunderstorm and wind gusting between 50 and 80 kilometers an hour, leading into a clear night, low minus 7. Tomorrow's mainly sunny, high of 14. Sunday's sunny, high 21. Monday's windy with sun, high 22. And sunshine on Tuesday, high plus 23. Find the full forecast at discovermoosejaw.com and stream the radio anywhere and anytime from the Discover Moose Jaw app.
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14: Partly cloudy with scattered showers, the risk of a thunderstorm, and wind gusting between 50 and 80 kilometers an hour leading into a clear night, low minus 7. Tomorrow's mainly sunny, high of 14. And Sunday sunny, high 21. 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

0: Ken O'Neill and Sophie Simmons, that's Love Turns Lonely. Alex Warren and Fever Dream is next. We're only a week away from May long weekend. Oh, and don't forget about Mother's Day. That's coming on Sunday. Do something nice for Mom this weekend. Like, try going the full day without bugging her. Maybe make her breakfast in bed and then let her relax the whole day.
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9: Partly cloudy with scattered showers, the risk of a thunderstorm and wind gusting between 50 and 80 kilometers an hour, leading into a clear night, low minus 7. Tomorrow's mainly sunny, high of 14, and Sunday sunny, high of 21. 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

0: Alessia Cara and Wild Things. I'm Ken O'Neill. Elton John and Dua Lipa with Cold Heart in just a minute. We've got a news update for you at 6. Going to cut you loose for the weekend. And if you're a mom, happy Mother's Day.
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